0: I've looked after my kids since they were born. Now they've got kids, I still want to look after them. I don't want them struggling to make decisions about my money or my health if I can't. So we made a lasting power of attorney. Now, if I can't speak for myself, they'll speak for me. It's a weight off for all of us, isn't it?
1: Yes, Mum.
2: Lasting power of attorney. 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

0: from St. Luke's Hospital and celebrating 40 years on the air. 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
1: From the Sky News Centre at 2. Nicola Sturgeon has denied any knowledge of items her estranged husband bought after he admitted embezzling more than £400,000 from the SNP. The party's former CEO, Peter Murrell, used the funds to buy items including luxury goods and a motorhome. Joanna Cherry, the former Scottish National Party Home Affairs spokesperson, says she's furious.
2: The real victims of these very serious crimes are the independent supporters who gave their money to the Scottish National Party in good faith, believing it would be used to further the cause of Scottish independence.
1: The UK has experienced its hottest May day ever, with temperatures forecast to rise even further later. It hit a record-breaking 34 degrees Celsius in London yesterday. Donald Trump's demanding leaders of a number of Middle Eastern countries and Turkey normalise diplomatic relations with Israel. He says it'll work towards ending the war with Iran. Dania Thafer is the executive director of the Gulf International Forum, and she says she has her doubts.
3: Counterintuitive to what Trump is postulating here, you're seeing a informal regional alliance that's being established in a response to Israel. That includes Turkey, Saudi Arabia, Qatar.
1: A man's been arrested on suspicion of murder after a woman was found unresponsive in Rochdale. Officers were called to Tweedale Street yesterday afternoon, where the victim, thought to be in her 40s, was pronounced dead at the scene. A man's been arrested after pride flags were torn down outside a school in South Bristol. Police say the suspect, in his 30s, has also been detained on suspicion of drug and weapons offences after suspected cocaine was found at an address. And basketball legend Michael Jordan and British golfer Tommy Fleetwood were among those paying tribute to Pep Guardiola at the Manchester City manager's farewell party. The Spaniard is stepping down after 10 years in charge, leading the club to 20 trophies. That's the latest.
0: Thanks for choosing St. Luke's Sound. 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

0: around St. Luke's Hospital and celebrating 40 years on the air. This is St. Luke's Sound News.
1: From the Sky News Centre at 3, the US has carried out new strikes on southern Iran. The American military says the actions were taken in self-defence due to threats posed by Iranian forces. Meanwhile, Washington and Tehran indicated peace talks had progressed, but no deal's been confirmed. Esmael Baghaei is a spokesperson for Iran's foreign ministry.
2: The sooner we can reach a conclusion that would secure Iran's national rights and interests, the better. And we won't spare any effort to reach that. For us, the criterion is protection of our national interests.
1: Scottish former First Minister Nicola Sturgeon's denied any knowledge of items her husband bought with £400,000 he embezzled from the SNP. Peter Murrell, the former CEO of the party, used the money to pay for luxury goods, a motorhome and a £4,000 fountain pen. He pleaded guilty at the High Court yesterday and will be sentenced next month. The UK's experienced its hottest May day ever, with temperatures forecast to rise even further today. It hit a record-breaking 34 degrees Celsius in the south of England yesterday. But not everyone in London's Blackheath were enjoying the sweltering conditions.
3: It's like being away, actually. It's like being abroad. Really nice. We're making the most of it. We're coming out for some food.
4: Oh, it's too hot for me, even though I'm from Hong Kong, but that is a different level, I think.
5: How are you enjoying this?
6: I don't like it at all.
7: That's why he's sitting there in the shade.
1: A man's been arrested on suspicion of murder after a woman was found dead in Milton Keynes on Sunday. Police were called to a property in Wolverton Mill where they found the victim. Bread and pasta are expected to remain more expensive in the long term because of the Iran war. The Energy and Climate Intelligence Unit suggests price rises from major shocks take time to trickle down. And Notts County are back in League One after 11 years away, thanks to a 3-0 win over Salford. They were 2-0 up at half-time of the League Two playoff final at Wembley. That's the latest.
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0: As a parent, you want to protect your kids. 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

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And just before she hangs her head to cry, I sing to her.

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I ain't so sure about this place. It's hard to play a gig in this town and keep a straight face. And it seems like everybody's got a plan. It's kinda like Nashville.

0: from St. Luke's Hospital and celebrating 40 years on the air. This is St. Luke's Sound News.
1: From the Sky News Centre at 4, the US has carried out new strikes on southern Iran. The American military says the actions were taken in self-defence in order to protect troops from threats posed by Iranian forces. Meanwhile, Donald Trump's demanding leaders of a number of Middle Eastern countries and Turkey normalize diplomatic relations with Israel. Dania Thafer is the executive director of the Gulf International Forum, and she has her doubts.
2: Counterintuitive to what Trump is postulating here, you're seeing a informal regional alliance that's being established in a response to Israel. That includes Turkey, Saudi Arabia, Qatar.
1: Former chief executive of the Scottish National Party, Peter Murrell, remains in custody after admitting embezzling £400,000 from the party. The estranged husband of the former First Minister, Nicola Sturgeon, pleaded guilty at the High Court in Edinburgh yesterday. He used party funds to pay for luxury goods, jewellery, cosmetics, two cars and a motorhome. The UK has had its hottest May day ever, with temperatures forecast to rise even further today. It hit a record-breaking 34 degrees Celsius in the south of England yesterday. The Education Secretary has confirmed she's pursuing reports of hidden charges in government-funded childcare. Bridget Phillipson's called on the competition watchdog to investigate potential add-on fees charged by providers in England. Eligible working families can access up to 30 free hours a week for children aged between 9 months and 4 years old. Here's political correspondent Lucy McDade.
3: Plenty of parents say that they are facing some significant costs elsewhere, whether it's non-refundable deposits just to secure places, get onto waiting lists, or for consumables when your child is in nursery, for things like nappies, sun cream, snacks, meals, trips out.
1: And St Mirren will extend their 8-year stay in the Scottish Premiership thanks to a 2-1 aggregate win over Partick Thistle in the playoff final. And that's the latest.
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That's

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1: From the Sky News Centre at 5, the US has carried out new strikes on southern Iran. The American military says the actions were taken in self-defence. Both Washington and Tehran have indicated at peace talks progressing. Scottish former First Minister Nicola Sturgeon's denied any knowledge of items her husband bought with £400,000 he embezzled from the SNP. Peter Murrell, the former CEO of the party, used the money to pay for luxury goods, a motorhome and a £4,000 fountain pen. He pleaded guilty at the High Court yesterday and will be sentenced next month. Former SNP MP John Nicholson says he's shocked.
2: I feel particularly sorry for all the hard-working activists. You know, all the jumble sales, all the time that people did raffles to try and raise money for the party that they believed in and a cause that they believed in. And they're the victims of this crime.
1: The heatwave across southern parts of the UK will continue today. Yesterday was the hottest May day ever recorded, with Kew Gardens in London hitting 34 degrees Celsius. Campaigners will urge the Prime Minister to honour a promise to bring in social media restrictions for under-16s when they meet later. A 12-week online safety consultation closes today with an Australia-style ban for youngsters among the considerations. In March, psychologist and Professor Sander van der Linden shared his thoughts.
3: Instead of a ban, I think we should take a nuanced approach. The first is invest in digital literacy education. I think one of the things that I find problematic about a ban is that it seems to postpone the problem.
1: Less than half of people describe themselves as confident investors. A survey from Aviva suggests almost 60% of men are likely to say this, compared with 31% of women. And basketball legend Michael Jordan and British golfer Tommy Fleetwood were among those paying tribute to Pep Guardiola at the Manchester City manager's farewell party. The Spaniard is stepping down after 10 years in charge. Thousands of fans turned out for the club's open-top bus parade yesterday. And that's the latest.
0: Thanks for choosing St. Luke's Sound. Always here for the patients and staff of St. Luke's Hospital.

0: If you see somebody showing any of the signs of a stroke, you don't have to think about it. You just dial 999. Use the FAST test. F, face. Has their face fallen on one side? Can they smile? A, arms. Can they raise both arms and keep them there? S, speech. Is their speech slurred? T, time. Time to call 999 if you see any one of these signs. 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
1: From the Sky News Centre at 6, medical leaders have likened the dangers of social media to smoking in a consultation on restrictions for children, which closes today. Campaigners will meet Keir Starmer to demand swift action. Ministers promised in April some form of age or functionality limits for under-16s, with plans to legislate by the end of the year. Lord Nash has been pushing for a ban.
2: We need to put the emphasis, the onus, on the social media companies themselves. That's the only way they're actually going to come into line, to hit them in their wallet and say that if products aren't safe for children, they shouldn't provide them to them, as we would with any other products.
1: Some question how successful Australia's outright ban's been. The US has carried out what it calls self-defence strikes in southern Iran. American military officials claim missile launch sites were among targets. 8 people have been taken to hospital after a motorbike crashed into spectators on the Isle of Man. It happened on the opening day of practice for the TT races. The Education Secretary's confirmed she's pursuing reports of hidden extra charges in government-funded childcare. Bridget Phillipson's called on the competition watchdog to investigate potential add-on fees charged to parents by providers in England. St Mirren interim boss Craig McLeish says they have to make sure they're not in the Scottish Premiership playoff final again. They retained their top flight status with a 2-1 aggregate win over Partick Thistle. McLeish says it was important they followed their League Cup success with a positive outcome.
3: This season had to be remembered for what it should be, them being legends of this club after winning the Cup. We didn't want to go out with that black mark against us, and the players deserve that. They deserve to go down as legends of this club after this season.
1: The result extends the Paisley side's 8-year stay in the Premiership. And K-pop group BTS have won Artist of the Year at the American Music Awards in Las Vegas. They beat nominees including Bad Bunny and Taylor Swift. That's the latest. I'm Cam Hall.
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1: From the Sky News Centre at 7, top doctors have compared social media use to smoking as campaigners make a further push for under-16s to be banned from the platforms. They'll meet Sakir Starmer on the final day of a consultation about keeping children safe online. Ministers promised age or functionality restrictions last month. America's top diplomat says a deal with Iran could take a few days after the US confirmed fresh strikes in the south of the country. It calls them self-defence. Meanwhile, Israeli Prime Minister Benjamin Netanyahu's threatened intensified attacks against Hezbollah in Lebanon after reporting drones are being fired towards the north.
2: I want to bless the residents of the north's resilience that inspires all of us. But what this requires of us now is to increase the blows, to increase the intensity. We'll smite them with overwhelming force.
1: All prices have risen slightly overnight. The Education Secretary wants an investigation into hidden extra charges that parents say they faced trying to access government-funded childcare in England. Some have reported fees like waiting list deposits and for meals and drinks. Forecasters expect more weather records to fall today. Yesterday's high of 34.8 degrees, the UK's hottest ever day in May, could be beaten again across southern England and Wales. Pep Guardiola's bid an emotional final farewell to Manchester City.
3: Thank you so much. I don't have enough gratitude. And always, always I will have the rest of my life have you in my heart. Thank you so much.
1: Well, thousands of fans gathered in the city yesterday. Basketball legend Michael Jordan was among the star names to pay tribute to Guardiola, who led the club to 20 trophies over 10 years. St Mirren have avoided relegation from the Scottish Premiership. They got a 2-1 aggregate win over Partick Thistle in their playoff final. And jazz great Sonny Rollins has died at the age of 95. The American saxophonist is seen as one of the genre's most influential musicians. That's the latest. I'm Cam Hall.
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6: Hello once again, it's nice to have your company and welcome along to the A to Z of Pop with me, Richard Smith. Brought to you in association with Specsavers Opticians, during the next hour I'll be featuring songs and artists from the 1960s whose name or title begins with the same phrase. On the programme today, I'm going to be taking an A to Z look at the phrase "the," with performances by artists including The Police, Take That, Steve Harley and Sarah Brightman, Carly Simon, Billy Joel and The Drifters. And as well as all that, throughout the programme there's also the chance for you to exercise your grey matter with the A to Z of Pop Trivia Challenge, but more about that later. Anyway, all you have to do for the next hour is to just settle back, relax and stay tuned to us here on your favourite station for the A to Z of Pop. And kicking us off in fine style from 1992, here's the Pasadenas with their cover of New York City's I'm Doing Fine Now. Thank you very much.

0: just a little bit of a belter from 1983. Sting with his Police. And a number one for them, Every Breath You Take. Kicking us off in fine style. I'm doing fine now, thank you very much. As I say, it was a cover of the 1973 New York City hit for The Pasadenas from 1992. So you get the idea, The Pasadenas, The Police. That's how it works. It's ever so simple, it's the only way they'll let me do it.
1: The A to Z of Pop Trivia Challenge with Richard Smith.
0: Well, yes, it is the A to Z of Pop Trivia Challenge, and throughout the show, I'll be giving you a few clues to one of the songs I'll be playing later on. So here goes with your first clue. I think you'll get this. Now, I'm looking for a song that whose title begins with the today, in keeping with the rest of the show. It was written by Mike Chapman and Holly Knight and originally recorded by Bonnie Tyler on her 1988 album Hide Your Heart. However, the version I'm after was covered by a legendary American female singer with greater success in 1989. Legendary American female singer, 1989, song that begins with the. What is it? Well, don't worry too much if you didn't get the answer from that clue, as there'll be another couple later on in the programme.
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0: Now I'm going to take you back to 1965 here on your favourite station with clues.

rather nice, that wasn't it? From 1965, a number one hit in the UK for Cliff Richard, The Minute You're Gone. You see, that's how it works. So if you've just tuned in our way, it's the A to Z of Pop with me, Richard Smith, brought to you in association with Specsavers Opticians. On the show today, we're looking at song titles and artists that all begin with the same phrase rather than a letter of the alphabet. And as well as trying to get the answer to today's trivia challenge, the object of our attentions today is the phrase "the." So either the band name starts with "the" or the song starts with "the." So please do stay with us right here on your favourite radio station for some more from the files of the A to Z of Pop. Taken from the LP Progress, back as a five-piece after a few years apart, this will be Take That from 2010, and The Flood. Oh, we've got The Temptations on after this.

0: high as number 7 in the UK charts of 1970 for The Temptations. And A Ball of Confusion, open brackets, That's What the World Is Today, close brackets. And before that, a number 2 hit from 2010 for Take That and The Flood.
1: The A to Z of Pop Trivia Challenge with Richard Smith.
0: So, have you got the answer to today's trivia challenge yet? No? Well, here's your second clue to a song I'll be playing later on in the show. And as I said earlier, I'm looking for a song that begins with the today, in keeping with the theme of the show. Now, this song was released as part of the album Foreign Affair and got as high as number 5, spent 12 weeks on the UK singles charts for its singer, who was born Anna May Bullock. A song from 1989, sung by a lady who was born Anna May Bullock, got as high as number 5 in the UK charts. What is it? Well, there's another clue for you in about 10 minutes, so still plenty of time for you to get the answer on today's Trivia Challenge.
1: The A to Z of Pop Trivia Challenge.
0: OK then, time now for a bit of culture into your life, and The Phantom of the Opera is a song from the stage musical of the same name, but you knew that anyway. It was composed by Andrew Lloyd Webber, with lyrics written by Charles Hart and Richard Stilgo, and additional lyrics by Mike Batt. Blimey. The song was originally recorded by Sarah Brightman and Steve Harley, and this became a UK hit single in 1986, getting as high as number 7, prior to the musical. In its theatrical debut, it was sung by Brightman and Michael Crawford in their roles as Christine Day and the Phantom. I'm not quite sure whether I pronounced that right, but anyway. Here it is, The Phantom of the Opera. Sing it, Sarah.

0: It all got a little bit excitable right towards the end, didn't it? Yes, Sarah Brightman and Steve Harley and the Phantom of the Opera from 1986. Well, as you've probably gathered so far, you're tuned in to the A to Z of Pop with me, Richard Smith. It's a look at the songs and the stars from the 1960s to today that begin with the same phrase rather than a letter of the alphabet today. And we're looking at titles and artists beginning with the, you see, The Phantom of the Opera, The Temptations and The Flood. That's how it works. And coming up in the second half of the show, a few more hits and memories for you, just like this.
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0: Playing your kind of music on your favourite station. It's Richard Smith and the A to Z of Pop.
1: Now that sounds like a bit of all right to me. What do you think? Yeah, I thought you might say that. Anyway, as well as all that, there's the final clue and the answer to today's trivia challenge, so not too much longer to wait and see if you've worked that all out yet. So please do stay with us for the next 30 minutes or so right here on your favourite station for much more from the files of the A to Z of Pop.

0: rather confusing history surrounding this particular tune. Now, the source is a musician called John Trulove. He decided to put a backing track. Sometimes I feel like throwing my hands up in the air. I know I can count on you. To a diet video track. Saying, Lord, I just don't care. But you've got the love I need to see me through. Thanks very much indeed. Yeah, he's brought out three or four times in its various guises. The Source featuring Candy Staton and You Got the Love.
1: The A to Z of Pop Trivia Challenge with Richard Smith.
0: Either way, it's a fine tune. Here's your final clue on today's Trivia Challenge then. Are you ready? Okay, eyes down looking. Our featured The song today sold more than 200,000 copies in the UK alone and has become one of this singer's most successful singles of all time and is usually prefixed by the term simply. I can't really give you any more than that, can I? The song today has sold more than 200,000 copies in the UK and has become one of this singer's most successful singles of all time, usually prefixed by the term simply. Have you got it yet? Well, I hope you have, but if not, there's not too much longer to wait until I'll be revealing the subject of today's Trivia Challenge.
1: The A to Z of Pop Trivia Challenge.
0: I'm going to take you back to 1973 and 1967 first, though. This'll be Carly Simon.

0: I love that. It's classed as sunshine pop. The Association from 1967 and Windy. There was Carly Simon before that from 1973 with a number 17 hit for her, The Right Thing to Do. All right, it is the right thing to do. I can leave you in suspense no longer.
1: The A to Z of Pop Trivia Challenge with Richard Smith.
0: Now, throughout the show, I've been giving you a few clues to a song I'm just about to play, so here were those clues. It's a song whose title begins with The Today, written by Mike Chapman and Holly Knight, originally recorded by Bonnie Tyler on her 1988 album Hide Your Heart. However, the version I'm after was covered by a legendary female American singer with greater success in 1989, released as part of the album Foreign Affair, got as high as number 5 and spent 12 weeks on the UK charts for its singer who was born Anna May Bullock. It has sold more than 200,000 copies in the UK alone and has become one of this singer's most successful songs of all time and is usually prefixed by the term simply. Now, armed with all that information, you may have got to the answer, which is, of course, Tina Turner and The Best. Hey! Get off.
1: The A to Z of Pop Trivia Challenge.
0: Now, unfortunately, there's no prizes for getting it right, I'm afraid. Just the satisfaction of knowing that you were right. And if you did get it right, well done you.

Certainly one of the most popular songs on this station for a few years. That'd be the best Tina Turner and the answer to today's trivia challenge. Hope you got it. And well done if you did. If you've just tuned in our way, it's the A to Z of Pop with me, Richard Smith, brought to you in association with Specsavers Opticians. On the show today, we're looking at song titles and artists that all begin with the same phrase. It's the. Yes, so it's the best, the association, and the right thing to do. That's how it works, so please do stay with us right here on your favourite wireless station for some more from the files of the A to Z of Pop. And taken from his 1993 album, River of Dreams, here's Billy Joel and The River of Dreams.

0: Natasha Hamilton, Liz McLarnon and Jenny Frost in their guise as Atomic Kitten from 2002. Big number one for them. The tide is high, open brackets, get the feeling, close brackets. That's how it works. Billy Joel before that and The River of Dreams. And there we are. That almost concludes our look at the phrase the for today.
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0: That sounds like a fabulous idea, and I'm going to do that as soon as I get home. Anyway, this edition of the programme was brought to you in association with Specsavers Opticians, and I really do hope that you've enjoyed the last hour rediscovering all those hits and memories. Been a bit of all right, hasn't it? Yeah, I thought so as well. Until the next time then, this is Richard Smith saying thank you very much indeed for your company on the programme today. And it's on to my final tune for this time around, and we're going to finish with a little belter of a tune from 1974. It never actually made an album for the Drifters in 1974, but it's sung here by Johnny Moore, got as high as number 7 in the UK charts, and it's a little ditty entitled Down on the Beach Tonight. I'm sure you'll remember it once I start playing it. Anyway, thanks for listening. I'll see you later. Do take care of yourselves. Ta-ra!

0: around St. Luke's Hospital and celebrating 40 years on the air. 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
1: From the Sky News Centre at 8, leading medics say they're treating social media use like smoking or not wearing a seatbelt as a consultation on a potential ban for under-16s closes today. Grieving parents will meet the Prime Minister later to push again for Australian-style restrictions, though some question how effective they've been. The Labour Party chair says the government's not ruling out any measure. Anna Turley added teenagers are engaged about the issue.
2: They're very thoughtful and very nuanced about the impacts of social media, both the opportunities it gave them to connect with people, but the impact on them on things like bullying online, body image, and some of the content and material that they were accessing they knew they shouldn't be.
1: The US says it launched strikes overnight in self-defense on southern Iran. It's despite both sides recently suggesting progress in peace talks. The education secretary is urging an investigation into hidden charges parents have faced trying to get government-funded childcare in England. Nearly three quarters reported having to pay for extras, including covering meals or drinks and nappies. Emergency services have worked through the night to tackle a grass fire near Arthur's Seat in Edinburgh on the hottest day of the year so far. It's sent big clouds of smoke into the sky. Minimum temperature records for May have provisionally been broken for a second night. While most of us tried to sleep, it didn't drop below 21.3 degrees Celsius in an area of southern England. Parts of the country could see highs of 35 today. Climate scientist Dr. Chloe Brimacombe says it's particularly warm in London.
3: It's because it's so built up. So we know that urban areas build up heat a lot quicker, and they also then reflect that heat. The sun is actually near its maximum in terms of the amount of solar radiation we can receive in the UK at this time of year, and that is also bad for things like sunburn.
1: And K-pop group BTS have won Artist of the Year at the American Music Awards. They beat the likes of Taylor Swift and Bad Bunny to the prize. That's the latest. I'm Cam Hall.
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2: Hello there, it's Richard Smith here with another A to Z of Pop Trivia Challenge for you. And I'm looking for the answer to the following question. What sort of moon, beginning with B, were the Marcells singing about in 1961? So that's what sort of moon, beginning with B, were the Marcells singing about in 1961? Okay, your time's up. Did you get it? Well, the answer, of course, is Blue Moon. Well, that's all for now, but please do join me again soon right here on your favourite station for more from the A to Z of Pop. And I'll see you later. Ta-ra!
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1: From the Sky News Centre at 9, campaigners are meeting Keir Starmer this afternoon to again push for urgent restrictions on children's social media use as doctors intervene. Some top medics have likened the dangers to smoking as a consultation closes on a ban for under-16s. Last month, the government announced age or functionality limits will be introduced regardless of that outcome. In March, psychologist and professor Sander van der Linden shared his thoughts.
2: Instead of a ban, I think we should take a nuanced approach. The first is invest in digital literacy education. I think one of the things that I find problematic about a ban is that it seems to postpone the problem.
1: The US has launched fresh strikes on Iran, which it claims were self-defense against a backdrop of peace talks. Meanwhile, Iran's internet is expected to be switched back on today after an 87-day blackout. A 13-year-old boy's died after getting into difficulty in water in West Yorkshire. Police were called to Leadbeater Dam in Halifax yesterday afternoon. Elsewhere, 15-year-old Declan Sawyer drowned in a lake in Lincoln on Sunday. The Scottish Parliament's expected to back a motion later calling for it to be given powers to organise a second independence referendum. First Minister John Swinney wants Westminster to make an order allowing them to hold a vote. Sir Keir Starmer says he won't allow that. K-pop band BTS have won Artist of the Year at the American Music Awards, seeing off competition from the likes of Taylor Swift. Sabrina Carpenter picked up Best Album for Man's Best Friend, and British rocker Billy Idol received a standing ovation as he was recognised with the Lifetime Achievement Prize.
3: When I started out in punk rock back in 1976, we thought it may only last about 6 months, let alone 50 years.
1: And Mexico's president says she has no issues with Iran's World Cup team being based in her country for this summer's tournament. The team's still due to play its matches in the US despite the war in the Middle East. That's the latest. I'm Cam Hall.
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2: 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Better the Devil You Know was a hit for which M? 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

0: Well, that's all for now, but please do join me again soon here on your favourite station for more from the A to Z of Pop. And I'll see you later. Ta-ra!
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1: 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Rolling on six, brown-eyed girl on six.

0: around St. Luke's Hospital and celebrating 40 years on the air. 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
1: From the Sky News Centre at 10, a French sexual assault survivor is calling for justice after two teenage boys convicted of rape in Hampshire were spared jail. The pair, aged 15, were given rehab orders by a judge who said he wanted to avoid criminalising the children unnecessarily. Sir Keir Starmer's backing a review into the sentences. Gisèle Pelicot was repeatedly drugged and raped by her husband and dozens of other men in France.
2: I understand the suffering of those women. What I less understand is the attitude of these young men who get the impression to think, well, it's not very serious because they're only 13 or 14 years old. It's a crime what they've done. But at the same time, the victims will never be able to be repaired.
1: Social media dangers are being compared by doctors to not wearing a seatbelt or smoking. Grieving parents will meet the Prime Minister later as a consultation on a potential ban for under-16s closes today. The US says overnight strikes in southern Iran were self-defence and it targeted boats attempting to place mines. That's despite Donald Trump saying negotiations to secure a peace deal were proceeding nicely. Ismail Baghaei is a spokesman for Iran's foreign ministry.
3: The sooner we can reach a conclusion that would secure Iran's national rights and interests, the better. And we won't spare any effort to reach that. For us, the criterion is protection of our national interests.
1: It's understood internet service will also be restored in Iran after a three-month-long blackout. Former DUP leader Sir Geoffrey Donaldson's arrived at court in County Down for the beginning of his trial. He denies 18 charges of historical sex abuse. The family of a 15-year-old boy are raising awareness of water safety after their child and another died during the hot weather. A boy aged 13 passed away yesterday after getting into difficulty at a dam in West Yorkshire. Meanwhile, parts of the country could see highs of 35 degrees Celsius today. Minimum temperature records for May were provisionally broken overnight. That's the latest. I'm Cam Hall.
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5: Well, today we'll see a dry start. Plenty of sunshine. There's a surprise. In the afternoon, a few scattered showers will develop. These may be heavy and bring a risk of hail and thunder. Still going to be warm, though. This evening, well, that'll turn dry with late sunshine. A clear start into tonight, however, and later on, cloud will encroach from the northeast with only a few clearer breaks remaining.
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5: Good morning. Yes, you are listening to St. Luke's Sound. It's just coming up to about 3 minutes after 10 o'clock on a Tuesday morning. It's Tuesday the 26th of May. May's nearly out. And, of course, my name is Stuart Davison. I shall be here for the next 2 hours, bringing you the usual eclectic mix of music chosen by the one, the only, Mr. Gringo Hodges, the man who has managed to struggle here all the way from the Rhubarb Triangle. And, of course, alongside the music, we've also got the usual features on the programme we've got on this day. Things that happened on this day, the 26th of May. One important event happened in 1999. I remember it well. And, of course, we've also got the birthday file. So it's your birthday today. Happy birthday. And we shall see with whom you share your birthday.

But, of course, don't forget, if you'd like a piece of music played on the radio, all you've got to do is get in touch. Number here is 01274, the code for Bradford, 365041. Or, should you prefer, just drop us a line. An email, studio@stlukesound.co.uk. And, of course, if you've got my number, then send me a text or a WhatsApp. We'll find the piece of music and we'll play it for you.

And we're going to kick off today's programme with, well, possibly one of the only appropriate songs we could have played. Seriously, honest.

sounds a bit of a yellow there. Or Electric Light Orchestra, whichever you prefer. Mr. Blue Sky at 10 minutes after 10 o'clock on a Tuesday morning. Have you noticed something? And that is, if we have a few days of warmish, hottish weather, it's climate change. Climate change! But if we have sort of some cold weather, that's just weather. That's just weather. It's not climate change, that. No. Well, I've been looking back through the archives, and I've got some gems to impart about things that were going to happen. And, well, you can see for yourself whether they did or whether they didn't. Yes, it was. It's quite amusing in many ways. The predictions that were made, you know, back in the day, as they say. Just bear with me one second. The predictions. Now then, don't know why that is coming. But something's playing in the background. I don't know what on earth it is. It sounds like my voice. And that's always worrying when you've got your own voice playing in your ear and you know you've not touched anything. So all I can predict is that something somewhere in the background here is playing. And I think I know what it is. I think I've sussed it out. In the meantime, this is a bit of a warning from the police. Don't stand so close to me if you wouldn't mind.

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1: Yes, you are indeed listening to St. Luke's Sound, and I've discovered my error. Yes, I discovered the error of my ways and why I was listening to myself. I'm not going to tell you why, because it makes me look even more stupid than I really am. But nevertheless, I have managed to sort out my error, and it won't happen again. Go on, why not? Steve Harley.

Here Comes the Sun. That's Steve Harley, and of course with Cockney Rebel. If you put that song into certain search engines, there's just so many people, groups, bands, individuals that have recorded it. It's just phenomenal. And I once recorded a version as well, not just on my own, along with a lot of other people. That's somewhere on certain music streaming channels, but I don't know where. See, you didn't know I could sing as well, did you? You didn't know that. It's 20 minutes after 10 o'clock on a Tuesday morning, and in about, probably an hour and 40 minutes, I'll be doing this.

It's a bit of the Osmonds there, and going home. It's a devil, isn't it? You know, I've only been here 20 minutes. I've been here longer, but I've only been on the air 20 minutes. I'm talking about going home. It's ridiculous. Well, coming up later on in the programme, we've got a bit of George Benson. We've got a bit of Little Mix. We've even got a bit of Kelly Clarkson. And coming up in not a very long time at all, we have a request for John down at Spacecraft. John's the big boss man down there, and he's requested Bruce Springsteen. So that is going to be coming up after the Carpenters.

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3: It is indeed St Luke's Sound. That catches me out every time. I've only been doing this 10 years. And that catches me out. Well, it hasn't been catching me out 10 years. It's been catching me out technically 7 years. But it never fails, never fails. I did promise you a request, and it's come through from Mr. Phil Crabtree, who's working down at Spacecraft this morning. And he's asked, can we play a song for John Capelsu, the big boss man? And of course we can. It's a Bruce Springsteen and Working on a Dream.

0: I've looked after my kids since they were born. Now they've got kids, I still want to look after them. I don't want them struggling to make decisions about my money or my health if I can't. So we made a lasting power of attorney. Now, if I can't speak for myself, they'll speak for me. It's a weight off for all of us, isn't it?
1: Yes, Mum.
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Little Mix there, and shout out to my ex at 25 minutes to 11 o'clock on a Tuesday morning. Now, we've got a big birthday file today, a big one, so we're going to do it in two parts. I can't say two halves because it's an odd number. But there are six people in Birthday Corner, plus a musician. So we've got quite a bit to get through there. We'll do the first half of the of the birthday file after the next song, which is, well, it's one of the people whose birthday it is today, surprise, surprise. But I thought I'd just give you some headlines. These are headlines from years gone by, OK? And we're going back to, well, I won't go back to the 60s. Shall I go back to the 60s? No, we'll go to the 70s. We'll go to the 70s, seeing as the bank holiday was the hottest thing since the 70s. In 1970, there was a number of predictions made by scientists and people of renown, and there were some crackers. So in 1970, they said that the world will use up all its natural resources by the year 2000. Didn't happen, did it? What else? What else was? Oh, that's it. Yes, in 1970 there was going to be a nitrogen buildup, which will make all land unusable. Yeah, yeah. Pollution in 1970 will kill all the fish. These are all 1970. They said these things. There's going to be an ice age by the year 2000. Remember that one. In 1971, they said there's going to be a new ice age, and it's going to come in either 2020 or 2030. They weren't quite sure. And then in 1972, they revised their figures. It's 2070. 2070, that's the new ice age. 1972, they said that oil would be depleted in 20 years. Yeah. And in 1974, guess what they were predicting? Yes, you've got it. Another ice age. Was there any more ice ages coming in the 1970s? No, there weren't. So there were no more. So the last ice age prediction of the 1970s was in 1974. But we'll do a few more of those in a little later on. But after this next track, who is one of the members of this band, is a birthday boy. One of the members. But which one?

Yeah, now, do you recognise that one? It was, in fact, of course, Mott the Hoople. The birthday boy isn't Ian Hunter, but it's somebody who collaborated with Ian Hunter throughout his, I'm going to say relative, well, very short life. It was, he sadly died at the age of 46. But who was it? I'll tell you in about a minute. But who else? Who else has got a birthday today? If it's your birthday today, happy birthday. Hope you're having a fantastic time. With whom do you share it, though? Well, kicking off the first cab off the rank is Helena Bonham Carter. Yep, she was born on this day in 1966, which, of course, makes her 60. There's lots of politicians or political people going on in today's, and quite a few actors. The first politician, born in 1949, Jeremy Corbyn. Yeah, it's his birthday today. And then an actor turned, I'm not going to say, well, I suppose, yeah, he did turn politician. He was born in 1978, and that's Lawrence Fox. And then the wonderful, I mean, I just thought this man was, he was just so good in everything that he did, and was born in 1913, and he just seemed such a gentleman. And that's the wonderful Peter Cushing. You know, he was in so many, well, he played Sherlock Holmes, didn't he? He was in playing Van Helsing in so many vampire movies. And, of course, later in life, he was in Star Wars, one of the many British actors to appear in Star Wars. Now, those of you of a certain age will remember the name, or will recall the name, Mary Bell. Mary Bell was born in 1957. It's her birthday today, and she was a murderer. Yes, she was. Michael Portillo, another politician, born on this day in 1953, and the man who we just played there, he played guitar on that track, and that's Mick Ronson, born in Hull in 1946, sadly died in, I think it was 93, he died, just at the age of 46. Jason Manford, the comedian, 1981, and then one of the greatest football managers of I'm going to say British football manager. I've got to call him British because he was born in Scotland. But certainly one of the greatest British football managers, the first manager to steer an English club to the European Cup final and to win it. And that, of course, is Sir Matt Busby, who was born on this day in 1909. And George Formby. George Formby from Blackpool, 1904. Now, technically, he's George Formby Jr., because his dad was George Formby as well. And George Formby Jr. is more famous than his dad, but he nicked his dad's act. Oh, I say he nicked his dad's act. He didn't nick it. His dad said, right, you do the act, son. And he became world-renowned. Another politician, born on this day, 1975. Kwasi Kwarteng. Kwasi Kwarteng. And then an actor that I thought was brill. One of his daughters have more fame? I don't know. She played, she was Michelle Dotrice, and she played Betty in Some Mothers Do Have Them. But it was her dad that I used to like, Roy Dotrice. Born on this day, 1923. And then somebody on the list that I actually know, vaguely, he probably won't remember me, but he was born in 1963, and that's our current poet laureate, Simon Armitage. I knew Simon's dad, and his mum for that matter. His mum's still going strong. I knew his mum and dad better than I knew Simon, although I did know Simon. But he's always far too important now to know me. But it is his birthday, as I say, born on this day in 1963. So that's the first half of the birthday file. Shall we? Go on, let's have a bit of George. Come on, this is probably one of his most famous songs.

0: That's just a little bit of George Formby there, and When I'm Cleaning Windows. That, believe it or not, is from 1936. So that is old. And it first appeared in the song, but it was banned by the BBC. Yes, it was. We've actually played a banned record. It was banned by the BBC for being far, far too racy. And Lord Reith, well, he was John Reith at the time, the corporation's sort of director general of the time, said something along the lines of, and I can't remember the exact quote, but he said something like, if the public wants to listen to Formby singing his disgusting little ditty, they'll have to listen to it at the cinema and not on the nation's airwaves. I mean, I think he was quite upset that it was banned, but indeed it was. After this very, very short little message, there's George Benson.
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0: has been a George Benson there, and never give up on a good thing. It's just about seven minutes to 11 o'clock on a Tuesday morning, Tuesday the 26th of May. Let's just chuck a few more in, shall we? These are all verifiable. You can go and find these predictions that were made. There's a couple from, we'll do the 80s and 90s. So there's a couple here that's, so it's 1980. Scientific consensus, the planet is cooling. Their scientific consensus apparently has changed, hasn't it? Yeah. Also in 1980, there is no end in sight to the 30-year cooling trend. Again, 1980, acid rain will kill all life in lakes. These are the ones that I do like. This is 1988, this. The Maldives Islands will be underwater by 2018. Newsflash, they're not. Rising sea levels, this is 1989, this. Rising sea levels will mean that New York City's West Side Highway will be underwater by 2019. Is not. I mean, there are absolutely loads and loads of these predictions that that basically never, ever came true. No, they didn't. Taking us up to the end of the first hour of the programme, we'll have a little bit, and I mean a little bit of Blue Pearls Naked in the Rain. There's a thought. But we will hear all of Kelly Clarkson and One doesn't kill you, makes you stronger.
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0: from St. Luke's Hospital and celebrating 40 years on the air. 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
1: From the Sky News Centre at 11, local media's reporting two teenagers, a bus driver and another adult have been killed after a train hit a school minibus in Belgium. The crash happened in the town of Buggenhout, which is just over 15 miles north of Brussels, at around 8 o'clock this morning. The country's interior minister says his thoughts are with those injured. Our Europe correspondent Alistair Bunkle is in the Belgian capital.
2: The incident seemed to happen at a level crossing, and the reports are that the barriers were down and the lights were red, obviously indicating that traffic should stop. Unclear why the minibus was on the tracks at the time.
1: French rape survivor Gisèle Pellicot says two girls raped by teenage boys in Hampshire must appeal the sentences, saying young people their age know precisely what they're doing. Two 15-year-olds have avoided prison because the judge said he wanted to avoid criminalising these children unnecessarily. Law officers are reviewing the sentence. Labour chair Anna Turley says she's shocked by the case.
3: I think anyone watching that and seeing the evidence and hearing the horrendous story of the victims would be absolutely devastated. It's vital that the system works for those victims, that it supports them, and that it ultimately gives them the justice that is deserved.
1: Parents of young people who've died because of links to social media are meeting the Prime Minister as doctors warn it's as dangerous as smoking or not wearing a seatbelt. Sir Keir Starmer is being urged to ban access to platforms for under-16s. Iran's Revolutionary Guard says it has the right to respond to any ceasefire breach. The US claims fresh strikes overnight were self-defence. A second teenage boy's died after getting into difficulty in water during the long weekend's hot weather. Police were called to Leadbeater Dam in Halifax yesterday afternoon. And train services to and from one of the UK's busiest stations are being disrupted after reports of smoke on the tracks. A safety inspection's underway between London Waterloo and Vauxhall. That's the latest. I'm Cam Hall.
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5: Today we'll see a dry start with plenty of sunshine. In the afternoon, a few scattered showers will develop. These could be heavy and bringing a risk of hail and thunder, but still it's going to be quite warm. This evening will turn dry with late sunshine. Clear start into night, however, later on areas of cloud will encroach from the northeast with only a few clearing breaks remaining.
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Good afternoon. It's not afternoon, it's still morning. Oh, it's so confusing. I've been up since 5 o'clock. That's my excuse. Good morning. It's just about 2 minutes after 11 o'clock on a Tuesday morning, Tuesday the 26th of May. You are listening to St. Luke's Sound. My name's Stuart Davison. I shall be with you now for the next 54 and a bit minutes. And during that time, we will slip in the second half of the birthday file. Got a few more to go through. I can't call it a half because it's not equal. But the second part of the birthday file. We've also got on this day, things that happened on this day in years gone by. And we've also got a few more facts, Jeff. Facts that turned out not to be facts. If you want a good podcast, Liam Halligan, When the Facts Change.

But don't forget, of course, if you want some music played on the radio, get in touch. Yeah, we'll find the piece of music and we will play it for you. There is no doubt about it. Unless, of course, your name is Phil Crabtree and you'd find me a track that's 14 minutes, 3 years long. But if you do want some music played on the radio, give us a call. Number here is 01274 365041. Or should you prefer, drop me an email. studio@stlukesound.co.uk, or if you have my number, send me a text, send me a WhatsApp. We'll find the piece of music and we'll play it. I mean, if you're going to bother to get in touch, then of course I'm going to bother to find it, aren't I? I mean, let's face it, it's logical.

That's the logical song there by Supertramp at 9.5 minutes after 11 o'clock on Tuesday morning. Now, he hasn't requested this song, but I know he likes it. So if he is listening, then you can enjoy it along with everybody else. The person I'm talking about is the big boss man, Mr. David Rathmull. But I know he likes this version, so and I do as well. So we'll play it.

0: the ghetto.
1: I think that's amazing. Amazing. It's obviously it's Elvis and Lisa Marie. That was actually performed, I mean, they say it was performed live, but it was performed at the Oprah Winfrey Show in 2023. But it certainly was a very moving version of that song. You can't deny it. Let's go back to the birthday file. And one of the singers in this group of people, it's their birthday today. Which one?

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1: It is indeed St Luke's Sound. It's just coming up to 18 minutes after 11 o'clock on Tuesday morning. My name's Stuart Davison. I shall be here right the way through up until 12 o'clock or noon or midday, whichever, of course, comes soonest. This is The Beatles.

Not played that for ever. Lady Madonna and the Beatles. Should we do the final few predictions? Final few predictions. These are real predictions that actually took place. These are all from the 2000s. You know, the last 26 years, right? But in 2000, it was predicted children won't know what snow is. Yep, they actually said that. 2004, they said that Britain will be Siberia by 2024. So if they didn't know what snow was in 2000, how come 4 years? Nevertheless. Manhattan would be underwater by 2015. They said that in 2004. And then in 2008, they said the Arctic will be ice-free by 2018. And then we've got some predictions now. Predictions from some climate experts. We must, you know, be very deferential to these people. They are climate experts. Al Gore, proud climate expert, in 2008, he said the Arctic will be ice-free by 2013. Prince Charles, another climate expert, but of course he's King Charles now, so he knows even more, says we have 96... This is in 2009. We have 96 months to save the world. Another prediction from a climate expert, Gordon Brown. Gordon Brown, he said that in 2009, we have 50 days to save the planet from catastrophe. So he's a bit less optimistic than King Charles. And then Al Gore came back in 2009 and he changed his prediction. He said, no, it's 2013, I'm wrong. It's going to be 2014. And then he came back in 2013 and said, it's going to be 2015. Need I go on? It makes you smile, doesn't it? It makes you smile. I'm not going to tell you who this is, but you'll probably know, because it would have been a birthday today.

0: That's a fantastic song, that. That became a staple part of Elvis's live show in the late 70s, well, in the sort of late 60s, very, very late 60s, 69, and through the 70s. But that lady was the one that brought it to fame, and it's her birthday today. Alongside a number of other people. Robert Morley, for example, the actor, born in 1908. Patsy Palmer from EastEnders, 1972. And then Alec McGowan. If you've not seen Alec McGowan's stage show of his one-man rendition of St. Mark's Gospel, even if you're not religious, it doesn't matter. Watch it. It's on YouTube. You'll find it somewhere. It is an absolute tour de force. Would have been his birthday today, born in 1925. Ian Greaves. If you're not a football person, you won't know Ian Greaves. Ian Greaves at one point managed Manchester... Did he manage Manchester United? He played at Manchester United. I don't know if he managed them. I can't remember now. I don't think he did. But he certainly managed Huddersfield Town. Lovely man. I know that from first hand because my mum told me. Because he used to come into her shop on a regular basis. But it would have been his birthday today, 1932. And then the dancer, Isadora Duncan. Now, Isadora Duncan was born in 1927 and was said a horrific death. Horrific. She was strangled by her own scarf in an open-top sports car. If you've ever seen the film, it's quite graphic for the time. A.C. Olsen, his birthday would have been his birthday, died in 1950, born in 1886, real name, Al Jolson. We haven't played him yet. We'll play him later on. And then one of the... when tough guys were tough guys, you know, long before this karate nonsense, proper tough guys, Marion Morrison. Marion Morrison, it was his birthday today, would have been his birthday today, born in 1907. He wasn't famous as Marion Morrison. He was more famous as John Wayne. Peggy Lee, who we've just heard, her birthday, born in 1920, died in 2002. And then an actor, again, when, you know, when cowboys were cowboys, James Arness, born in 1923. You've got to be of a certain age to remember James Arness, but I remember watching Gunsmoke as a kid, yeah. Miles Davis, the jazz musician, 1926. And then the member of Fleetwood Mac, at that time, singing that song, born in 1948, with Stevie Nicks. Lenny Kravitz, his birthday today, 1964. And finally, an Olympic athlete that ran for this country, or for GB, should I say. And she was, in fact, born in South Africa. I think she was born in Bloemfontein, but I don't know. But, yeah, she used to run barefoot. Remember her? Zola Budd. Zola Budd. She's 60 today. I mean, just how ridiculous is that? If you're 25, you won't appreciate that. But if you're my age, it's ridiculous that she's 60. It's ridiculous that my wife's 60 as well, but she is. Born the same year, 1966. So there you are. If it is your birthday today, happy birthday. Hope you're having a fantastic day. Hope you're enjoying the sunshine. Don't forget, as I always say, not too much jelly and ice cream. No. Moment on the lips, lifetime on the hips. But whatever you do, have a great day. And as a final quiz question for you, see if you can get Richard Smith's Trivial Challenge.
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3: Hello there, it's Richard Smith here with another A to Z of Pop Trivia Challenge for you. 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What F had a big love in the charts in 1987? 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Your time's up. Did you get it? Well, the answer was Fleetwood Mac. Big, big love. Well, that's all for now, but please do join me again soon here on your favourite station for more from the A to Z of Pop. And I'll see you later. Ta-ra!
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0: There's Dolly Parton there, bringing us back into the final half hour of the programme, and Jolene. Now then, if you are a fan of Clive Mott's... Clive? Who's Clive? Carl Mott's. I think I might cuss out and call him Clive now. Yes, I wonder if he'd spot it. So, if you're a fan of Clive... I can't do it. If you're a fan of Carl Mott's Live Lounge on a Thursday evening here at St. Luke's Sound, you will know that we've had some cracking acts over the past sort of 12 months. We've got a cracking act coming up on Thursday. I'm hoping he's going to send me some information so I can tell you all about it in tomorrow's programme. But he has promised it's going to be spectacular. Now, if you want to relive the Live Lounge, or even if you want to visit it for the first time, and you can't listen in, perchance, on a Thursday evening, you can go to our YouTube channel. Yeah, you can go to YouTube and put in St. Luke's Sound, and you'll see all the past performers there. However, there's a different way you can do it now. Thanks to the wonder that is Wayne Williams, we can now, or you can now, just go to our website, which is www.stlukesound.co.uk, and click on the Live Lounge link, and you can see all the acts that have appeared there, and click on the appropriate one, and you can listen to them. I particularly like this act. I really do. They're called Fishing for Compliments. It's Ashley and Eileen. When I say I like them, I just think they're just kind of natural performers. There's no airs, no graces when I look at them. They just look as though they're enjoying what they're doing, and that to me is just priceless. This is a song that they performed on the Live Lounge a couple of weeks ago, and it's one of their own compositions. And it's called Feeling Lucky.
1: It's Thursday night, and this means just one thing. It's Live Lounge. 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
2: So good evening, Annabelle, and welcome. You're listening to St. Luke's Sound on a Thursday evening, and it's Live Lounge, and we are live in the Bradford studio, and we have Eileen and Ashley in the studio ready to do their second song. How'd the first one go?
3: Okay, I think.
2: I thought it sounded great. I thought it sounded great. So, awesome work. So the second song, what's the second song?
3: It's called Feeling Lucky.
2: Feeling Lucky. And what's this one about? I know Ashley said something about it. It's got a good vibe to the chorus.
3: I don't really know what it's about. It's one of them that just came in my head. I think it's about various people.
2: Yep.
3: My sister thinks it's about my nephew.
2: Okay.
3: So, anyway,
2: awesome. Fantastic. Well, it's all yours. Enjoy.
3: Thank you.

There we are. That's Fishing for Compliments there, and Feeling Lucky from the Live Lounge just a couple of weeks ago. I just love it. I love the Live Lounge. I love the work that Clive does. It's fantastic. And of course, you've got to give credit. If you go onto our website or onto YouTube, you'll see the video. And all credit to Holly for the camera work, and of course all credit to Wayne, the wonderful Wayne Williams, for all his sound mixing. But the one thing that's really, for me, really, really important is that's just pure. There's no auto-tune, there's no pitch correction, it's pure vocals, pure music. Absolutely fantastic. This is a bit of Gene Pitney for you.

Bit of Gene Pitney there, and Nobody Needs Your Love. It's just coming up to quarter to 12, that is, after we've heard from Neil Diamond from the album Beautiful Noise. It's also the title track. We will hear and have On This Day, things that happened on this day in years gone by.

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1: It is indeed St. Luke's Sound. It's just after quarter to do. In fact, we're going to go with 13 minutes to 12 o'clock on a Tuesday, just after the bank holiday. So, what was happening in years gone by on this day? Well, I can tell you, but the first Archbishop of Canterbury died. He did, 604, St. Augustine. Yeah, true. 735 was the death of the Venerable Bede, who was an English monk and an author and a scholar, and one of the greatest teachers and writers of his age. And if you want to go and visit his tomb, you can. It is at Durham Cathedral. What else happened on this day? Well, black day. Very, very black day. But on this day in 1798, income tax was introduced into Britain. It was 10%. 10% of all income over £200 a year. I think they should update that to modern money, and that would make a huge difference to many of us. I think the rich would go for that as well, for 10%. Yeah, of course it would. What else happened? Well, 1868 was the last public execution in England, when a chap called Michael Barrett, who was an Irish terrorist, was hanged outside Newgate Prison for causing an explosion in London which killed 13 people. Now, I get all of these facts from a website called Beautiful Britain, and it gives you various facts throughout history. This one I'm going to dispute. But in 1897, I'm not disputing this, but in 1897, Dracula, the novel, was published, written by an Irishman called Bram Stoker. I think, if I remember rightly, he was also either an accountant or a bank worker. And the town of Whitby has many associations with the story. It's where the boat landed that brought Dracula across. If you go to Whitby, there's lots of Dracula-style museums and whatnot. But my understanding is that Bram Stoker never went there, certainly not before the novel was written, and that's where I take a bit of dispute with this website. 1913, Emily Duncan became Britain's first woman magistrate. What else happened? Oh, now then. This is an interesting one. But on this day in 1950, petrol rationing ended. Yeah, we used to have petrol rationing because of the war. And basically, there were long queues at garages, and motorists were tearing their ration books up because they could finally buy what they needed. 1969, John Lennon and Yoko Ono got married. And they staged they got married then. But anyway, they staged a public bed-in. Do you remember that? Where they went to bed for world peace. And they stayed in bed for a week in a hotel in Montreal. That's the story. The reality of it is very, very different. Is they didn't do that at all. They used to get up, wander about. The maids would come in, make the bed, make the publicity, that's all I'm saying.

On this one, none other than I remember this night with just so clearly. It was 1999, May the 26th, Manchester United became the first British club to win the European Cup for 15 years when they beat Bayern Munich 2-1 in the final at the Camp Nou in Barcelona. And of course, that gave them the coveted treble that nobody had ever done. The Premier League, the FA Cup, and the European Cup. I remember that. I remember still thinking to this day that Peter Schmeichel was at fault for the first goal. He left far too much room, and that Basler scored. And I can remember as the time was ticking away thinking, oh, there's next year. There's always next year. There's always next year. And then Teddy Sheringham equalised, and that was it. It was just game on. And I was expecting extra time. I wasn't like Alex Ferguson. I was expecting extra time. And, of course, in something like the 100 and... It wasn't the 100, but the 94th, 5th minute or whatever, up pops Ole Gunnar Solskjaer and scores that winning goal. I say I can remember it like it was yesterday. Just amazing. Amazing scenes and an amazing night, never to be repeated in the history of the European Cup. I would gamble a fair amount of money on that. It's just coming up to seven. We're going to go seven. We are going to go seven, eight, seven and a half. Seven and a half, Stuart. 7:30 to 12 o'clock on a Tuesday morning. And we're going to be going up to the end of the programme. This will take us a fair bit way there. It's Jason Donovan, and it's too late to say goodbye.

That's Jason Donnellan there, and too late to say goodbye. Well, it's not too late to say goodbye, because I'm going to be saying goodbye in, you know, in about 3 minutes, 4 minutes' time. Taking us up to the end of the programme, there's a bit of Dusty Springfield. Don't forget, at 2 o'clock this afternoon, Mick James will be in the studio. But in the meantime, it's a bit of Dusty, who just doesn't know what to do with herself.

0: blew Hawaii, ladies and gentlemen.
1: Wise men say only fools are shit. Oh, but I can't.

0: And that music means it is 45 seconds to 12 o'clock, 45 seconds to the end of the programme, and of course 45 seconds to news time. All things being equal, I shall be back tomorrow at this time, 12 o'clock until 2. Don't forget, Mick James will be up at 2. And of course, if you've enjoyed today's programme, my name was Stuart Davison, but if you didn't, it was Wayne Williams.
1: Around St Luke's Hospital and celebrating 40 years on the air, this is St Luke's Sound News.
2: From the Sky News Centre at midday and breaking news, the Court of Appeals to consider whether the sentences handed to two 15-year-old boys for raping two girls in Hampshire were unduly lenient after they avoided prison. A third boy was convicted for his role in an attack in Fordingbridge. The case was reviewed by the Attorney General. Sir Keir Starmer says it's the right call.
3: I think it's distressing for everybody to see, to hear about. The courage, frankly, of the girls to come forward is humbling, but it is distressing. I find it distressing as a politician. I find it distressing as a father.
2: A train's hit a school minibus on a level crossing in Belgium, which the country's transport minister says has killed four people. Two teenagers are reportedly among them. The crash happened in the town of Buggenhout, which is just over 15 miles north of Brussels, at around 8 o'clock this morning. Thomas Bacon's a spokesperson for Belgium's rail network Infrabel.
4: At the moment of the impact, the level crossing was closed, so that means the barriers were down and the red lights were flashing. We are trying to understand why the minivan was still going ahead. We don't know.
2: Grieving parents are meeting the Prime Minister to push for restrictions on social media as medics liken the dangers to smoking. A consultation on a potential ban for under-16s closes today. Oil prices have risen slightly after fresh US strikes on Iran overnight. Brent crude, the global benchmark, increased by 2% after dropping 7% yesterday over reported progress in peace talks. The son of Mango's founder is quitting as vice chair of the fashion chain. Jonathan Anditch is being questioned over his dad's death while hiking in mountains in Spain. And K-pop group BTS has beaten Taylor Swift to Artist of the Year at the American Music Awards. Sabrina Carpenter, Somba and 21 Pilots also won prizes. That's the latest. I'm Cam Hall.
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0: As a parent, you want to protect your kids. 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
2: Hello there, it's Richard Smith here with another A to Z of Pop Trivia Challenge for you, and I'm looking for the answer to the following question. Estelle and Kanye West sang about what sort of boy in 2008? Estelle and Kanye West sang about what sort of boy in 2008? Give me a clue, it begins with A. OK, your time's up. Did you get it? Well, the answer is American Boy.
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2: 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I'll see you later. 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Ta-ra!
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0: around St. Luke's Hospital and celebrating 40 years on the air. 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
1: From the Sky News Centre at 1, Sir Keir Starmer's confirmed the sentences of two 15-year-old boys who avoided prison for rape convictions will go to the Court of Appeal. The case concerning separate attacks in Fordingbridge in Hampshire has been reviewed. A judge said he handed them rehab orders because he wanted to avoid criminalising children unnecessarily. Speaking through a translator, Giselle Pellicot, who was repeatedly drugged and raped in France, says the victims must get justice.
2: Rape is a crime. It must be recognised in that way, and you've got to judge those who accuse according to the crime they've committed and not let them go free just because they're minors. Minors at 13 or 14, they already know precisely what they're doing and they are responsible.
1: Officials in Belgium say four people have died in a crash involving a train and school bus. It happened on a level crossing around 15 miles from Brussels. Four teenagers have died after getting into difficulty in water during the long weekend's hot weather. Three boys have drowned in Lincoln, the Rother Valley and in Halifax, while a girl's body's also been recovered in Warwickshire. Meanwhile, more heat records could be broken in parts of the UK today, though the sunshine could be over for some. A yellow weather warning for thunderstorms covers parts of southern England and the Midlands this afternoon. Forecasters expect temperatures to hit 35 degrees Celsius. These swimmers have cooled off at an outdoor pool in London.
3: Pool's a little bit hot for me. It is lovely to see how many people are here because it's lovely to see it busy.
4: I'm loving it here when I've got the water to jump into.
5: Most of the time I'll be outdoors if I can, but I can't do stuff outdoors in this weather, so I have to find cleaning to do at home.
1: The board of oil giant BP has removed its chair with immediate effect. The firm says Albert Manifold's been relieved of his position following serious concerns related to standards, oversight and conduct. And Sir Keir Starmer's hosting campaigners on the final day of a public consultation on social media restrictions for children. Top doctors have likened the dangers to smoking. That's the latest. I'm Cam Hall.
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9: Hello there, it's Richard Smith here with another A to Z of Pop Trivia Challenge for you, and I'm looking for the answer to the following question. What C began her career as a backing singer for Michael Jackson, Don Henley and George Harrison before going on to win a Grammy Award in 1994 with the song All I Wanna Do? So basically, who recorded All I Wanna Do? OK, your time's up. Did you get it? Well, the answer is Sheryl Crow. All I want to do is have a little fun before I die. Sit the man next to me out of nowhere. It's apropos of nothing. Well, that's all for now, but please do join me again soon here on your favourite station for more from the A to Z of Pop. I'll see you later. Take care. Ta-ra!
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0: St. Luke's Hospital and celebrating 40 years on the air. 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
1: From the Sky News Centre at 2, the Attorney General says there's an epidemic of violence against women and girls as the sentences of three boys who avoided prison over rape charges in Hampshire go to the Court of Appeal. The judge handed the 15-year-olds rehabilitation orders because he didn't want to criminalise children. Former Safeguarding Minister Jess Phillips says boys that age know what they're doing.
2: They made those choices and they should have to live with the consequences. We should make it so that in our youth justice system there is rehabilitation for whatever influences led to this behaviour. But fundamentally, our justice system also has to deliver justice and punishment.
1: Four people, including two children, have died after a train hit a school bus in a town near Brussels this morning. The crash happened at a level crossing. Four teenagers have died after drowning during the bank holiday weekend's hot weather. Police responded to three incidents yesterday, a day after a 15-year-old boy's death in Lincoln. Peter Kennedy from the Royal Life Saving Society says trying to cool down in open water has its dangers.
3: There's a big problem with cold water shock. Immediately on contact with the cold water, it forces you to exhale. It makes your limbs less receptive, less responsive. And so you can find it very difficult to swim in that situation.
1: A stepmother's been found guilty of killing a five-year-old girl by scalding her in a hot bathtub. Janice Nix, who's 67, has been convicted of the manslaughter of Andrea Bernard in South London in 1978. Her death was treated as an accident until her older brother Desmond gave police a new account in 2022. Iran's foreign minister says American strikes in the south of the country last night breached a ceasefire. The US military claims the action was self-defense. And the chair of BP has been removed with immediate effect. Shares in the oil giant have fallen by more than 5%. That's the latest. I'm Cam Hall.
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4: And it's a very good afternoon and welcome. It's Tuesday, the 26th of May, 2026, 2 minutes past the hour of 2 o'clock, and it's boiling. It's lovely. I love this weather, mate. Just admit, this morning I've just been for my daily swim. The pool was gorgeous. And then pulling into the car park, there was an ice cream van. So I've just been, I've trekked myself to a 99. £4.80 is a Robin B. Anyway, that's another story, but really enjoyed the ice cream. Right, of course, got all our usual daily features. Our daily double today features Dolly Parton. A bit of country and western for you today. Lots of fun music and, what can I put it? Sunny music as well. But going to kick off our little Tuesday session with a little bit of Andy Williams. It's come up on my playlist, so rather than take it off, I think I'll play you this one. Home Loving Man.

Yeah, nice sedate little start that to the show, isn't it? Andy Williams and Home Loving Man. From Home Loving Man, it's the sun is out, the sun is shining, and Katrina and the Waves, well, they're walking on it.

Yeah, Katrina and the Waves. And Walking on Sunshine. How many people have you met over the last few days where they've said, oh, it's too hot, it's too hot? We've only had about 3 or 4 days of sun. I had that at the Sedberg today. Yeah. People are amazing. I mind you, I love the sun. I love it.

Michael Jackson is proud and that's Jackson 5 with ABC. Right, I've just had a little text through on 078-550-50378. And it's from our local person down the road. Good afternoon, Mo. I'm glad you're with us again this afternoon, on this sunny afternoon. And he wants me to play the Beach Boys and Surfing USA. And he said, would I like to be surfing? Well, not today, because I've just had my swim, Mo, but it was lovely to get into the water. Anyway, just for you and anybody else that likes the Beach Boys.

0: Yeah, special for Mo down at Maryseed Cold Cut, which if you do know by now, is just a stone's throw away from our studio. Right, it's 16 minutes past the hour of 2 o'clock. That means it's a little bit of time for this.
1: It's time for Mick James's Daily Double.
0: And as I say, today's Daily Double features Dolly Parton. We've got Jolene, but before that, we're going to take a stairway to heaven.

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2: And you've just been listening to Mick James's Daily Double for this Tuesday afternoon, featuring Dolly Parton. Of course, we had Jolene, and before that, the extended version of Stairway to Heaven. Right, well, one young lady to another. A young lady called Pauline Matthews. Yes, who's Pauline Matthews? You know Pauline Matthews. It's Kiki Dee.

0: Yeah, the sounds of Kiki D, Amaroos, and of course Paulie Matthews from good old Bradford. Right, it's exactly 2:30, so that means it's time for this fella.
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2: 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Every beat of my what was a 1986 number two hit for Rod Stewart. 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Okay, your time's up. Did you get it? Well, the answer is Every Beat of My Heart.

0: that's all for now, but please do join me again soon here on your favourite station for more from the A to Z of Pop. Ta-ra!
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3: Yeah, thank you, Richard, for your first little contribution. I mean, every bit of my, what could it be, really? Every beat of my toe? No, of course. Every beat of my heart. Richard, that was so easy today, so easy.

Yeah, first contribution from Richard Smith. Rod Stewart, Never Beat in My Heart. Now, when I came to the studio before half past one, of course, was Richard Smith. And lo and behold, the song that it came up was All I Want to Do by Sheryl Crow. Now, that came up yesterday, and it also came up one day last week. Richard, I'm going to have to slap your legs, lad, if you don't get your house in order. Right, it's on with the music and the request time for a lovely young couple up in Ollerton. That's Terry and Jean. And they wanted me to play Bette Midler. And This Is the Wind, and Beneath My Wings.

Yeah, not only is she a brilliant actress, she's also not a bad singer, is she? Bette Midler and Wind Beneath My Wings. Playing that one for Terry and Jean in Ollerton. And also a young guy called Jimmy's listening to that one as well. So welcome to St Luke's Sound, Jimmy.

Yeah, of course, Cliff Richard and the Shadows, that one, and Summer Holiday. That was a 2003 remix of it. Of course, it was from the 60s. Right, if you're going on a summer holiday, are you going by bus, are you going by coach, or are you going by plane, or are you going by train?

Yeah, Joe's on with Prince Buster, and on this Tuesday afternoon here at St Luke's Sound, enjoy yourself. Billy Ocean next for Julie. That's Julie Wilson, right, Billy Ocean fan.

Yeah, they go Billy Ocean. Must have it. I don't recall that mystery lady, but nice little tune from the old fella anyway. Right, it's well taking it up to news time. I think we'll what shall we have? Let's have a bit of No Mercy. Please don't.

0: They got no mercy, and please don't go. Right, it's almost time for the news, and we're coming up in part two of the Mick James Show. We have our musical, and, well, stick up with us.
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2: From the Sky News Centre at 3. The Court of Appeal will review whether the sentences of three teenage boys were too lenient following the rape of two girls in Hampshire. They avoided prison after being handed rehabilitation orders. A woman's been found guilty of killing her five-year-old stepdaughter by scalding her in a hot bath nearly 50 years ago. Janice Nix denied manslaughter after forcing Andrea Bernard into the bath in Thornton Heath in South London in 1978. Her death was treated as an accident until her older brother Desmond went to the police with new evidence in 2022. David Malone's from the CPS.
3: What stands this case out is the best part of half a century waiting for truth of what's happened at that particular time. The modern homicide, you'd have CCTV, audio, you've got the phone evidence. In this particular case, there was none of that.
2: Four teenagers are now known to have died after getting into difficulty in the water during the hot bank holiday weekend. Experts have issued warnings about the dangers of trying to cool down in open waters. Police claim a bus driver broke through a level crossing barrier before colliding with a train in Belgium. Two teenagers, a teaching assistant and the bus driver, have reportedly been killed in the crash. It happened in the town of Buggenhout, which is just 15 miles north of Brussels, shortly after 8 a.m. Anne Burgers from the Belgian Federal Police.
4: At 8 past 8, a school bus passed here. The driver wanted to cross the railroad, which was closed at that time. A train came from Bruges and drove into the bus. On board of the bus were seven children, the driver and one assistant.
2: The Prime Minister's pledged a crackdown on social media as a consultation on a potential ban for under-16s closes later. Leading medics say they're treating social media use like smoking. And jazz legend Sonny Rollins has died aged 95. The American saxophone player is regarded as one of the most influential musicians of the genre. That's the latest. I'm Imani Rana.
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0: And welcome back to part two of the Mick James Show here on St. Luke's Sound. This is the time when I normally read out our presenters for the rest of the week. And tomorrow, of course, is Wednesday, 12 noon till 2 p.m. It's Mr. Stuart Davison with his, as I say, he's an encyclopedia, is that fella? An encyclopedia. Right, taking up to Thursday, new times for Mr. Phil Crabtree. He's now in the studio at 10 o'clock until 12 noon. Unfortunately, the Lancashire lad's still not with us, but he does keep popping in to say hello. But he will be back on the air with his hospital request show, hopefully in the very near future. Taking it up to Thursday evening, that's 7.30 till 9.30, Carl Mott and the Live Lounge. You've got to check the Live Lounge out because it's absolutely amazing. You can get it on YouTube and get it on all these social media things, but it's absolutely brilliant. We have some fantastic artists appearing here live with us at St. Luke's Sound. Take it up to Friday, 10.30am till 12.30pm. It's our boss man himself, Mr. Dave Ravnor. Following David, from 12.30 till 2 o'clock, it's Mr. Johnny Winter. Then back in the studio from 7.30 till 9.30, playing all his club classics, getting in the mood for the discos of the weekend, with your Zimmer Frame and stuff like that. Right, if you do enjoy the club classics and you go out boogieing on Friday night and you don't want to get up early, well, why not tune in to Phil Crabtree and his breakfast show from 8 o'clock till 10 o'clock. That's AM, by the way, not at night. Right, following Philip in the afternoon, 3 o'clock to 4.30, Abby Aduse. Now, it says alternate weeks, and she's, well, when she's here, she's here, and she does an Afro-Caribbean show. Taking up to Sunday, we have two presenters in the studio on Sunday. 10 a.m. till 12 noon, Victor with his Sunday late breakfast show. And then following Victor, from 1 o'clock till 3 o'clock, LJT, known as Lisa. And she plays lots of different music, tuning on Sunday afternoon. And how could we forget Our technical support team, that of course is Wayne and Holly.

You know, I met Stuart Davidson really into Elvis Presley. But he shocked me, actually, the other week when I asked him to play Wooden Heart. And he says that that's the only song of Elvis Presley that he doesn't like, and that's Wooden Heart. So we won't play that one, Stuart. You've got that one, a little bit more information coming your way in about 4 minutes' time. In fact, after this next song, it's musical.

0: It's exactly 3:15. There you go, the Rolling Stones with Brown Sugar. And with that, I've got a big shout out to Gerald and Pam in Bridgend in South Wales. Hope you're enjoying the weather over there in Wales, because it's certainly lovely up here in Bradford. Right, it's time for this.
1: Songs from the Musicals with Mick James.
0: And today's musical has been requested by John from Sedberg, and he wants, from Hairspray. It's Nick Bronski, yeah, that's right, and John Travolta. This is Welcome to the 60s.
2: Tracy, I haven't left this house in years.
3: Then isn't it time you did?
2: Oh, no, Tracy. We'll have your father meet with him. I don't want to be seen like this. The neighbors haven't seen me since I was a size 10. Don't make me do it, Tracy.
3: Ma, it's changing out there. You'll like it.

0: fantastic to meet you. I'm Mr. Pinky.
1: It's so nice to meet you.
0: Tracy, is this your older sister?
2: Flattery will not distract Miss Turnblad's agent.
0: 54 double D, triple E.

Yeah, Nicky Blonsky with John Travolta. Welcome to the 60s. From the musical Hairspray. And if you've never seen that, actually, and you go see it live on stage, or you might be able to catch it on one of the Sky programmes somewhere along the line. It does come up regular, actually. And that is... I haven't seen it live, but I have actually seen it on the film. But next time it comes to Bradford, I shall be there.

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1: You can't tell the difference.
2: 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This is St Luke's Sound.
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0: Yeah, the unmistakable voice of Mr. Neil Diamond, and girl, you'll be a woman soon. Actually, Bido Orchestra did a version of that as well. I won't have time to play it today, but I'll try and remember to play it next Monday. 27 minutes past the hour of 3 o'clock, so well, we'll put him on early.
1: It's the A to Z of Pop Trivia Challenge.
2: Hello there, it's Richard Smith here with another A to Z of Pop Trivia Challenge for you, and I'm looking for the answer to the following question. What S was formed in 1959 by Mary Wilson, Florence Ballard and Betty Travis as the Primettes? What S was formed in 1959 by Mary Wilson, Florence Ballard and Betty Travis as the Primettes? Okay, time's up. Well, did you get the answer? It is the Supremes. Well, that's all for now, but please do join me again soon here on your favourite station for more from the A to Z of Pop. I'll see you later. Take care. Ta-ra!
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3: If you see somebody showing any of the signs of a stroke, you don't have to think about it, you just dial 999. 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F, face. 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Can they smile? A, arms. Can they raise both arms and keep them there? S, speech. Is their speech slurred? T, time. 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
0: Right, thank you, Richard. Nice little change for you to have somebody else rather than Sheryl Crow. Right, it was the Supremes. I'm going to play you this one, actually, from the Supremes. This is one of my favourites. Well, they're all favourites from Supremes, but this one particular because it reminds me of me old army days.

Richard Smith at about 4:30 actually, with another of his trivia challenges. Right, as Monty Python would say, it's something completely different.

Yeah, a bit different. That one, they might be giants in Istanbul, not Constantinople. Here's my studio guest yesterday, Mr. Bob Button. It's Mungo Jerry. And in the summertime.

Well, somebody told Jimmy why. There you go, Bronski Beat. Right, I've mentioned our live lounge this coming Thursday, but we've actually got some Bhangra. That's the Indian with the drums and all that. They're actually in our studio this coming Thursday night. But I'm going to play this one. This is the winner of not to do with our live rounds. This is the winner of the Eurovision Song Contest, and it's called Bangalanga. But with the drums in this, it's what will be happening in our studio on Thursday with Carl Mott.

There you go, that's Darla, the winner of the Eurovision Song Contest and Bangaranga. And the old Bangaranga music will be live in our stage here at Live Lounge on Thursday evening. Join Carl Mott from 7:30. You'll enjoy it.

Yeah, another little song that came up on my playlist in front of me. That's the Tokens, and they're called Doo Wop Doo Wah. It's exactly 9 minutes to the hour of 4 o'clock, and it's almost time for me to say TTFN. That, of course, is the tar for now. But you're going to get Jimmy Cliff next.

1982 there, Modern Romance, Best Years of Our Lives. Right, just before I go, it's been so hot in the UK recently that, you know, the tarmac is melting. We used to play with the tarmac when we were a kid. And some of the potholes are actually mending themselves. Right, from yours, Johnny James. That's where I just say TTFN, ta-ta for now. I'll be back next Monday. Stuart Davidson in the studio tomorrow, all by himself. Do join him if you can.

0: around St. Luke's Hospital and celebrating 40 years on the air. 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
1: From the Sky News Centre at 4. The Court of Appeal will review whether the sentences of three teenage boys were too lenient following the rape of two girls in Hampshire. A judge said he handed the 15-year-olds behavioural rehabilitation orders because he wanted to avoid criminalising children. Attorney General Richard Hermer referred the case and has posted this on social media.
2: Barristers instructed on my behalf will seek to argue that for the crime of rape, only prison will do. It's now a matter for our independent judiciary.
1: Sir Keir Starmer's called it the right outcome. A woman's been found guilty of manslaughter after killing her stepdaughter in a hot bath nearly 50 years ago. Janice Nix has been convicted following fresh evidence which established 5-year-old Andrea Bernard had been scalded at their home in South London in 1978. Today is the hottest day in May on record, as temperatures have reached 35 degrees Celsius. Meteorologist Steph Golter says it could get even hotter.
3: So we beat yesterday where we got to 34.8, that was in Kew Gardens, and again today, 35 degrees, 35.0, that is, in Kew Gardens. And of course, the temperatures could still rise as we head through the next hour or so.
1: Experts have issued warnings about the dangers of trying to cool down in open waters. Four teenagers are now known to have died after getting into difficulty in the water during the hot bank holiday weekend. Officials in Belgium believe a bus went through a level crossing barrier shortly before colliding with a train. Four people, including two teenagers, have been killed in the town of Buggenhout. The chairman of the board of BP has been removed from his position with immediate effect. The oil giants released a statement saying the search for Albert Manifold's successor is underway. And British tennis number one Cameron Norrie has retired injured from his opening match at the French Open. He lost the opening set to Paraguay's Adolfo Vieyo 7-6 on a tiebreak. That's the latest.
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2: Hello there, it's Richard Smith here with another A to Z of Pop Trivia Challenge for you. And I'm looking for the answer to the following question. What K had a UK number one hit with Beautiful Girls in 2007? What K had a UK number one hit with Beautiful Girls in 2007? Okay, your time's up. Did you get it? Well, the answer was Sean King.

0: Well, that's all for now, but please do join me again soon here on your favourite station for more from the A to Z of Pop, and I'll see you later. Take care. Ta-ra!
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0: around St. Luke's Hospital and celebrating 40 years on the air. 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
1: From the Sky News Centre at 5. The Attorney General says there's an epidemic of violence against women and girls as the sentences of three boys who avoided prison over rape charges go to the Court of Appeal. The case concerning separate attacks by the 15-year-olds in Hampshire is being reviewed. Former Safeguarding Minister Jess Phillips says boys that age know what they're doing.
2: They made those choices and they should have to live with the consequences. We should make it so that in our youth justice system there is rehabilitation for whatever influences led to this behaviour. But fundamentally, our justice system also has to deliver justice and punishment.
1: A stepmother has been found guilty of killing a five-year-old girl by scalding her in a hot bath more than 40 years ago in South London. Andrea Bernard's death was treated as an accident in 1978, but new evidence has now led to Janice Nix's conviction. Four teenagers have died after getting into trouble in the water over the bank holiday weekend. Police confirmed that a body was recovered in a park near Sheffield following similar incidents in Halifax, Warwickshire and Lincoln. Keir Starmer says the government will move very quickly on plans to tackle the harm social media can cause children. The Prime Minister's been meeting bereaved families at Downing Street, including Ruth Moss, whose daughter Sophie Parkinson died after viewing harmful online content. Mrs. Moss says she doesn't want other families to go through the pain she's suffered.
3: For every child that you see here, there will be hundreds of thousands of parents that are grappling with this issue. And there will be costs associated with that as well, in terms of children's mental health, in terms of their physical health, and we need to be addressing that. So we put all that on the table today, and I hope that the Prime Minister listens.
1: Four people, including two children, have been killed in a crash between a school bus and a train in the Belgian town of Buggenhout. The collision happened this morning. And it's officially the hottest day in May on record as temperatures soared to 35 degrees Celsius. Experts have said that it could get even hotter. That's the latest. I'm Daisy Steele.
0: 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Always here for the patients and staff of St. Luke's Hospital.

0: Roxy!
1: I've looked after my kids since they were born. Now they've got kids, I still want to look after them. I don't want them struggling to make decisions about my money or my health if I can't. So we made a lasting power of attorney. Now, if I can't speak for myself, they'll speak for me. It's a weight off for all of us, isn't it?
2: Yes, Mum.
3: Lasting power of attorney. 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
5: Hello there, it's Richard Smith here with another A to Z of Pop Trivia Challenge for you. 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Which V took Blue Jean Bop into the charts in October of 1956? Which V took Blue Jean Bop into the charts in October of 1956? Okay, your time's up. Did you get it? Well, the answer was Gene Vincent.
6: Yeah, blue jean, baby, when I pop with you. Well, hell, my heart starts a-hopping like a kangaroo. My feet do...
5: 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And I'll see you later. Take care. Ta-ra!
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around St. Luke's Hospital and celebrating 40 years on the air. 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

0: From the Sky News Centre at 6, the Court of Appeal will review the sentences handed to three teenage boys who avoided jail after the rape of two girls in Hampshire. Two 15-year-olds were given youth rehabilitation orders, while a 14-year-old received the same sentence for encouraging one of the attacks and sharing indecent images. The Prime Minister says referring the case under the unduly lenient sentence scheme is the right outcome. Harriet Wistrich is the founder of the Centre for Women's Justice.
1: Most of the public feel that this cannot be right, and it's really for the court, for the judges at the Court of Appeal to consider, in particular, the very aggravating circumstances of the offences.
0: Sir Keir Starmer says the government will act following a meeting to discuss a social media ban for under-16s. Bereaved parents and campaigners have visited Downing Street as a consultation on restrictions comes to an end tonight. Ellen Room's son, Jules Sweeney, was just 14 when he died after doing what she believes was an online challenge. She wants to see a swift change in the rules.
2: He said to us it would be a case of weeks that we hear something rather than months. So fingers crossed we're not waiting. We said how many more children have to die and suffer before something else happens. We don't want anybody else to join our group.
0: Four teenagers have died after getting into trouble in the water over the bank holiday weekend. Police confirmed that a body was recovered in a park near Sheffield following similar incidents in Halifax, Warwickshire and Lincoln. An investigation's underway after four people were killed in a crash between a bus and a train in Belgium. Police believe the bus went through a level crossing barrier in the village of Buggerhout. BP are looking for a new chairman of their board after ousting their current one. Shares in the oil giant have fallen by more than 5%. And it's officially the hottest day in May on record. As temperatures soar to 35 degrees Celsius, experts have said that it could get even hotter. That's the latest. I'm Daisy Steele.
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2: Hello there, it's Richard Smith here with another A to Z of Pop Trivia Challenge for you. And I'm looking for the answer to the following question. A white sport coat was a 1957 summertime hit for which D? A white sport coat was a 1957 summertime hit for which D? Okay, your time's up. Did you get it? Well, the answer is Terry Dean.
3: A white sport coat and a pink carnation.
2: Well, that's all for now, but please do join me again soon here on your favourite station for more from the A to Z of Pop. And I'll see you later. Do take care. Ta-ra!
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0: Hold on to me, some kind of friend.
1: Around St. Luke's Hospital and celebrating 40 years on the air. This is St. Luke's Sound News.
2: From the Sky News Centre at 7. Sir Keir Starmer says the sentences handed to two teenage boys convicted over the rape of two girls in Hampshire will be reviewed.
3: The Attorney General has power to refer a case to the Court of Appeal if the Attorney General thinks that the sentence is too lenient. The Attorney General has now exercised that power, and the Court of Appeal will now review the sentence in that case, and that is clearly the right outcome.
2: Two 15-year-olds avoided custody after being given youth rehabilitation orders, while a 14-year-old received a non-custodial sentence for his involvement in one of the attacks. The Prime Minister described the case as

0: deeply distressing and praised the courage of the victims who came forward. Sir Keir Starmer says the government will move very quickly on plans to tackle the harm social media can cause children. The Prime Minister has been meeting bereaved families at Downing Street, including Ruth Moss, whose daughter Sophie Parkinson died after viewing harmful online content. Mrs. Moss says she doesn't want other families to go through the pain she's suffered.
1: For every child that you see here, there will be hundreds of thousands of parents that are grappling with this issue, and there will be costs associated with that as well in terms of children's mental health, in terms of their physical health, and we need to be addressing that. So we put all that on the table today, and I hope that the Prime Minister listens.
0: Police have confirmed a fourth death linked to water-related incidents over the bank holiday weekend. A body was recovered near Sheffield following separate tragedies in Halifax, Warwickshire and Lincoln. Belgian police are investigating after four people died in a collision involving a train and a bus. Officers believe the bus broke through a barrier at a level crossing in Buggenhout. BP's begun the search for a new chair after removing its current board leader from the role. The oil company's shares dropped more than 5% following the announcement. And Rangers have signed striker Lawrence Shankland from Scottish Premiership rivals Hearts. That's the latest. I'm Daisy Steele.
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8: Hello there. It's Richard Smith here with another A to Z of Pop Trivia Challenge for you. And I'm looking for the answer to the following question. Baby Come Back was a UK number one hit in 1968 for the Equals, but can you tell me which B also took it to the top spot in 1994? Baby Come Back was a hit in 1968 for the Equals, but what B also took it to the top of the charts in 1994? Okay, your time's up. Did you get it? Well, the answer is Pato Banton. Along with a bit of help from the boys from UB40. Well, that's all for now, but please do join me again soon here on your favourite station for more from the A to Z of Pop, and I'll see you later. Take care. Ta-ra!
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You broke my heart, 'cause I couldn't dance. You didn't even want me around. And now I'm back to let you know I can really shake 'em down.

0: St. Luke's Hospital and celebrating 40 years on the air. This is St. Luke's Sound News.
1: From the Sky News Centre at 8, the Attorney General says there's an epidemic of violence against women and girls as the sentences of three boys who avoided prison over rape charges go to the Court of Appeal. The case concerning separate attacks by the 15-year-olds in Hampshire is being reviewed. Former Safeguarding Minister Jess Phillips says boys that age know what they're doing.
2: They made those choices and they should have to live with the consequences. We should make it so that in our youth justice system there is rehabilitation for whatever influences led to this behaviour, but fundamentally our justice system also has to deliver justice and punishment.
1: Bereaved parents campaigning for tougher online safety laws say they've been told new government measures could be announced soon. Families met Sir Keir Starmer in Downing Street earlier as ministers consider options, including a social media ban for under-16s. Kieran Thapper from the Youth Endowment Fund says social media can be beneficial for young people.
3: Opportunities for support for your mental health, opportunities to feel part of a community where you maybe in your physical local area don't feel part of a community. I also think that banning ends up in reality forcing a lot of activity online into the underground and making it unregulated.
1: Members of the Scottish Parliament have backed a

0: call for a second independence referendum. MSPs were in favour of demanding another poll by 72 votes to 55 following a lengthy debate in Holyrood. It's officially been the hottest May day in recorded history in England and Wales, with temperatures hitting 35 degrees Celsius in West London. But experts want people to stay safe after four teenagers drowned in separate incidents over the bank holiday weekend. Four people, including two children, have been killed in a crash between a school bus and a train in the Belgian town of Buggenhout. Police say the barriers were down at the level crossing at the time of the collision. And oil giant BP has removed its chairman, Albert Manifold, after serious concerns were raised. That's the latest. I'm Daisy Steele.
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2: Hello there, it's Richard Smith here with another A to Z of Pop Trivia Challenge for you, and I'm looking for the answer to the following question. Which S girl group had the song Freak Like Me in the UK charts in 2002? So that's which S girl group had the song Freak Like Me in the UK charts in 2002? OK, your time's up. Did you get it? Well, the answer is the Sugar Babes. Well, that's all for now, but please do join me again soon here on your favourite station for more from the A to Z of Pop, and I'll see you later. Take care. Ta-ra!
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1: From the Sky News Centre at 9. The Court of Appeal will review whether the sentences of three teenage boys were too lenient following the rape of two girls in Hampshire. A judge said he handed the 15-year-olds behavioural rehabilitation orders because he wanted to avoid criminalising children. Attorney General Richard Hermer referred the case and has posted this on social media.
2: Barristers instructed on my behalf will seek to argue that for the crime of rape, only prison will do. It's now a matter for our independent judiciary.
1: Sir Keir Starmer's called it the right outcome. Bereaved parents and campaigners have visited Downing Street as a consultation on restrictions of social media for under-16s comes to an end tonight. The Prime Minister says ministers are ready to take action. The UK's recorded its hottest May Day for the second day running, with temperatures topping 35 degrees Celsius in parts of London. It comes as four teenagers and a man in his 60s died in separate water-related incidents over the bank holiday weekend. Police were called to tragedies in Lincolnshire, West Yorkshire, Warwickshire, South Yorkshire and Cornwall. Guy Addington from the RNLI says people can get into trouble quickly.
3: Our thoughts remain with those affected by some of these tragedies that we've seen. But that's strengthened our resolve to try to continue to put out safety messaging for people to make good decisions about what they do in, on and around the water.
1: A woman's been found guilty of manslaughter after killing her stepdaughter in a hot bath nearly 50 years ago. Janice Nix has been convicted following fresh evidence which established 5-year-old Andrea Bernard had been scalded at their home in South London in 1978. Four people, including two children, have been killed in a crash between a school bus and a train in the Belgian town of Buggenhout. Police say the barriers were down at the level crossing at the time of the collision. And oil giant BP has removed its chairman, Albert Manifold, after serious concerns were raised. He's been relieved of

0: his position with immediate effect. That's the latest. I'm Daisy.
1: Thanks for choosing St Luke's Sound. Always here for the patients and staff of St Luke's Hospital.

0: As a parent, you want to protect your kids. 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Childhood vaccinations can help prevent them. 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
1: From the Sky News Centre at 10. The Court of Appeals to examine the sentences handed to three teenagers for raping two girls in Hampshire. The boys avoided custody and were instead handed youth rehabilitation orders. The attacks were filmed and shared on social media, with one victim describing the sentence as a rock straight in my face. Author and former judge Wendy Joseph says the case has raised serious questions about sentencing.
2: Even if there hadn't been a public outcry in the way there clearly has, this was always going to be a case where the prosecution must have taken a very deep breath and thought, what?
1: Sir Keir Starmer says the government will act following a meeting to discuss a social media ban for under-16s. Bereaved parents and campaigners have visited Downing Street as a consultation on restrictions comes to an end tonight. Ellen Room's son, Jules Sweeney, was just 14 when he died after doing what she believes was an online challenge. She wants to see a swift change in the rules.
3: He said to us it would be a case of weeks that we hear something rather than months. So fingers crossed we're not waiting. We said, how many more children have to die and suffer before something else happens? We don't want anybody else to join our group.
1: The UK has broken its May temperature record for a second consecutive day, with highs of 35 Celsius recorded in London. It comes after four teenagers and a man in his 60s died in separate water-related incidents across England over the bank holiday weekend. A woman's been convicted of manslaughter almost 50 years after the death of her five-year-old stepdaughter in South London. Fresh evidence helped prosecutors prove Andrea Bernard died after being deliberately scalded in a hot bath in 1978. Four people, including two children, have died after a school bus collided with a train in Belgium. Investigators say the crossing barriers were lowered when the crash happened in Buggenhout. That's the latest. I'm Daisy Steele.
0: Thanks for choosing St. Luke's Sound. 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
1: From the Sky News Centre at 11, Sir Tony Blair thinks the UK is sliding towards relegation from the Premier League of Nations as he criticises ministers for not having a coherent plan for the country. The former Prime Minister is warning the government needs a fundamental reset. In a 5,000-word essay, he says Sir Keir Starmer's policies, including a rise in employers' national insurance, have held back business and growth. Rachel Conliss from the New Statesman magazine.
2: I didn't see many concrete ideas for what we need to do other than have a more dynamic economy, you know, lower taxes, higher growth and all the things that we would all love, but know that it's actually quite difficult to get there.
1: Five young people have now died in water in recent days, with a warning from the RNLI about the very real risk of swimming during the heatwave. The latest incident was confirmed by Lancashire Police after officers recovered a body believed to be a boy who got into difficulty while with friends at Ribchester. The Court of Appeal will review whether the sentences of three teenage boys were too lenient following the rape of two girls in Hampshire. A judge said he handed the 15-year-olds behavioural rehabilitation orders because he wanted to avoid criminalising children. Attorney General Richard Hermer referred the case and has posted this on social media.
3: Barristers instructed on my behalf will seek to argue that for the crime of rape, only prison will do. It's now a matter for our independent judiciary.
1: A stepmother's been found guilty of killing a five-year-old girl by scalding her in a hot bath more than 40 years ago in South London. Andrea Bernard's death was treated as an accident in 1978, but new evidence has led to Janice Nix's conviction. NASA's ordered moon landers, rovers and drones as it pushes ahead with plans for a permanent base on the moon. Astronauts hope to return to the lunar surface as early as 2028. And Lawrence Shankland has agreed a move from Hearts to Scottish Premiership rivals Rangers. The Scotland strikers signed a 2-year deal at Ibrox. That's the latest. I'm Barry Weir.
0: Thanks for choosing St Luke's Sound. Always here for the patients and staff of St Luke's Hospital.

0: If you see somebody showing any of the signs of a stroke, you don't have to think about it. You just dial 999. Use the FAST test. F, face. Has their face fallen on one side? Can they smile? A, arms. Can they raise both arms and keep them there? S, speech. Is their speech slurred? T, time. Time to call 999 if you see any one of these signs. Act fast, make the call, dial 999.
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0: St. Luke's Hospital and celebrating 40 years on the air. 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
1: From the Sky News Centre at midnight, a former Prime Minister's warning Labour against forcing Sir Keir Starmer out if the party doesn't have a clear plan for the country. Sir Tony Blair's criticised moves over the last 2 years on the economy, the workers' rights bill, and what he calls an acceleration of net zero. Our political correspondent Lucy McDade has more from the XPM's over 5,000-word essay.
2: The government's principal problem isn't Keir's personality, Blair says. It is because we don't have a worked-out, coherent plan for the country. He's saying this Labour government is too unwilling to leave its comfort zone and needs a fundamental reset.
1: Five young people have died in separate water incidents during the recent heatwave. As the RNLI warns of the dangers of swimming, the charity says temperatures in lakes and reservoirs remain low despite the hot weather, raising the risk of cold water shock. Israel's expanding its ground operation in southern Lebanon following a rise in drone attacks from Hezbollah. A ceasefire remains in place, but Israel says it's acting against threats from the Iran-backed group. A man has been arrested by detectives investigating the Heaton Park synagogue terror attack in Greater Manchester. A 49-year-old is being questioned on suspicion of failing to disclose information relating to terrorist activity. Bereaved families have met the Prime Minister as a consultation on child online safety measures closes around now. Sir Keir Starmer says the government will move very quickly on plans to tackle the harms social media can cause children. Earlier he met Ruth Moss, whose daughter Sophie Parkinson died after viewing harmful online content.
3: For every child that you see here, there will be hundreds of thousands of parents that are grappling with this issue, and there will be costs associated with that as well in terms of children's mental health, in terms of their physical health, and we need to be addressing that. So we put all that on the table today, and I hope that the Prime Minister listens.
1: And hopes of British success in the men's singles at the French Open tennis have come to an end in the first round. Jacob Fearnley lost in straight sets. Cameron Norrie retired from his opening match with a rib injury. That's the latest. I'm Barry Weir.
0: 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Always here for the patients and staff of St Luke's Hospital.

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0: at St. Luke's Hospital and celebrating 40 years on the air. This is St. Luke's Sound News.
1: From the Sky News Centre at 1, a former Prime Minister says the UK risks becoming marooned on an island of irrelevance unless there's a fundamental reset. Sir Tony Blair's warning Labour and the country, but he doesn't weigh in on the leadership crisis facing Sir Keir Starmer. He says there must be a coherent plan for the future if the party's going to remove the Prime Minister. Our reporter Gillian Joseph has more from the former PM's 5,000-word essay.
2: The Labour Party is playing with fire, or more accurately, with its future and that of the country. We don't have a worked-out, coherent plan for the country in a fast-changing world and are in the wrong political position from which we can devise one.
1: Temperatures are expected to cool slightly in parts of the UK after several days of record-breaking heat. Meanwhile, six people have now died in recent days after getting into trouble in water. The head of GCHQ will warn Russia is relentlessly targeting critical infrastructure, democratic processes and public trust across the UK and Europe. And Keith Butler is expected to say the Kremlin is stepping up its daily hybrid activity during the agency's first annual lecture later. There's a warning the criminal investigation into the Post Office Horizon scandal could be delayed by 5 years. Kat Suave has the details.
3: Around 1,000 people were wrongly convicted after the Horizon IT system made it appear that money was missing from branches across the UK. Commander Stephen Claymans, in charge of the inquiry into potential criminality in those prosecutions and the assurances that the software was robust. He says his team would need to nearly double in size if they're to submit the necessary files to charge anyone by next year or 2028. He also claims there's a shortfall of £16.5 million in the investigation's projected budget.
1: And Ed Sheeran was the UK's most played artist of 2025. Music licensors PPL says he's come out on top across TV, radio and venues for the 8th time in 11 years. That's the latest. I'm Barry Weir.
0: Thanks for choosing St. Luke's Sound. Always here for the patients and staff of St. Luke's Hospital.